0: down.
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1: 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So all of the cats was talking like this.
0: What they were saying?
1: Man,
0: is you crazy?
1: Hey, boy,

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0: Hold it here. You can act like a fool if you wanna. You better pay me for these drinks.
1: What drinks?
0: The drinks the people order.
1: Who drank the drinks?
0: The people drink the drinks.
1: Well, you better let the people pay for the drinks.

0: 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What's the name of this frat house?
1: You mean cat house?
0: No, I mean frat house.

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1: You know what the hockey stick said to the other?
2: No, what did he say?
1: Let's get the puck out of here. That's what he said.
2: You know why they don't teach Dunkins to talk?
1: No, why?
2: Nobody likes a smart ass. Oh,
1: no. Tom, but his poon thing tastes like cabbage.
2: I don't know. I've never had any cabbage.
1: Oh, no?
2: What's the difference between a woman and a bicycle?
1: I don't know. I ain't never rode no bicycle. Ding dong, puss in the well. Man, damn near drowned looking for it. Where you from, Tommy? You must be from way out west where the men are men and the sheep know it.
2: John, where you been?
1: Out eating.
2: Anyone I know?
1: I don't know about that. Hey, Ma. Junior done said his first half word.
3: What do you mean, Pa, half word?
1: Junior done said mother. Sex is a trick of nature. It makes a man a fool. It takes away his money, and it wears away his tool. This doctor was talking to this girl one day, and the doctor said, young lady, did you know that the average girl has 268 different bones in her body?
3: Gosh, I'll have to quit going steady with one guy.
1: Look, I'm going to tell you people something that drive a lot. Next time you're driving down the street and some guy behind you keeps blowing his horn and blowing his horn at you in traffic when he's behind you, just let him pull up beside you and scream at him, the horn blows, how about the driver? Tell me, what did your sister say when a dog licked her navel?
2: Down, boy, down, boy.

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1: If two's a duet, what's three's a crowd?
0: It's a trio.
1: Wrong. There are five of them.
0: Well, they should have named them five as a quintet.
1: I'll buy that.
0: You'd better. Three's a crowd at your local record store.

0: Gee, Mickey, our housewarming party is a great success. We only invited our most intimate friends, and all 800 of them showed up. And here comes my favorite columnist.
1: Hello, Jane Mansfield. Hello to you from Hollywood. You look simply ravishing.
0: Thank you, Luella, and welcome to my house of love. 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
1: Exquisite, Jane. Simply exquisite. I especially love the color scheme.
0: I'm glad you noticed it. Mickey and I created a brand new color for our house. It's called Passion Pink.
1: Passion Pink. There's no end to your talent. This house of love is so different, so unusual. How did you go about planning it? I want an exclusive.
0: Light the incense.
2: Light the incense.
0: Spray the perfume.
2: Spray the perfume.
0: Let romance prevail.
2: Let romance prevail.
0: In every room.
2: In every room.
0: You know, when I decided to decorate my house, I thought about the colors I should choose. Gold is impressive. Purple's expressive, especially when trimmed with chartreuse. As for periods, Louis Couture's bores me. Chippendale ain't hip. I also think that Sheridan is dowdy, Renaissance is rowdy, and Modernistic is old-fashioned, like ranch mink. So, after thinking it over for a while, I decided to create my own style. It's Mansfield. Passion. Pink. The lounge is lazy. The carpet's crazy. I dig the chandelier. The lights are spooky. The love seat's kooky. I think I'm gonna like it here. The house I live in is not for prudes. The spirit's young and it's hung with nudes. 1,000 paintings I watch, you'll see. Upon each wall and they're all of me. The beds are bouncy, the pillows flouncy. The boudoir is sincere. The springs are springy, ring-a-dingy. I think you're gonna like it here. Barker Brothers, J.W. Sloan, ooh. I'll make it on my own. The den is frantic and so romantic, with cushions front and rear. And when you enter, I'm in the center. I think you're gonna like it here. My patio is a sexy spot. The statuary is very hot. My swimming pool is a sizzling sea. It's velvet draped and it's shaped like me. The kitchen's campy, the decor's vampy. The color scheme is queer. There is no frigidaire or oven for who needs food. When you live on lavish, I think I'm gonna like it.
2: She thinks she's gonna like it.
0: I think I'm gonna like
2: it. She thinks she's gonna like it.

0: old wife, having a wonderful time. Oh, isn't this a lovely band? And what a thrill it is to have them play for me.
1: Anybody home?
2: Sally, I hear something. Stop.
3: Oh, please. Please, please help.
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0: Ein Pferd, ja, das fährt mit ein PS. 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

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She says, hey babe, take a walk on the wild side. 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
1: Greetings, all you cats and kitties. This is your swinging DJ, Dr. K, welcoming you to American Top 50. Now stand back, because I got with me today that ultra-hip combo, the Pink Punks, and their fantastic new drummer, that cat of cats, the Pink Panther.
2: Hey, what's happening? Hey, far out.
1: Listen, you punks, you guys have been laying down some heavy sounds. Why don't you step right up to this microphone and tell the world where you cats learn to play like that?
2: Yeah, Itchy, tell the man where we went to school.

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There's Duke Ellington up in Harlem. He writes all his tunes in Harlem. And old Satchmo's still swinging way up in Harlem.

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0: They made love at Columbia.
2: What is love?
1: Love is when your heart goes
2: pitter-patter, pitter-patter.
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0: Love, L-U-V, love.
2: Love was a hit Broadway play.
0: Love.
2: They made love?
1: They made love a movie, yeah.
2: Who's in love?
0: Jack Lemmon's in love.
1: Love.
2: Peter Falk's in love.
1: Love.
0: Elaine May's in love.
2: They said it couldn't be made.
0: I'm hip. Love. Love is suggested for the mature audience.
1: Yeah, make it.
2: Make what?
0: Love, baby.
1: L-U-V, love.
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0: shampoo often.
1: And we've had triumphs. We've made some mistakes. We've had some sex setbacks.
2: What? We was just gonna play Siegfried and Roy like we always do.
3: Yeah. Just like back in the joint, right?
2: Yeah, just like back in the joint.
3: Well, that's queer.

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They all make a dent in where you're at. Listen, Mr. Hat. Taxes, pain and strife and all the rest. Work and health and food and your small nest. How they make you swing when you're at bat. 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There is a way to hit that ball. There is a way to never fall. Right at the plate you stand and swing. Come this, that, or anything. 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

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Indecisiveness makes it prepaid. It's the grit and brawn, they're at the bat. Listen, Mr. Hatt.

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I'll get hard! Cheetah, I'm a leader. I'm gonna have a shit morning to put a phone in the morning. I'm not gonna do it. I'm sitting there.

Hello, I'm Helen Gurley Brown, and I wrote a book called Sex and the Single Girl. I had so many things left over to say, not necessarily to single girls, but to married girls and men, that I'm putting some of them on this record. There's so much to cover, really, that I think we'll just move right along. Let's start with some advice to men on how to have an affair. Now, I'm not for promiscuity, but I think it's ridiculous to pretend that it doesn't exist, and I think there's far less hurt and more joy for everybody if certain rules are followed. So first, how to get a girl to the brink, and second, how to keep her there when you're not going to marry her. So, rule one is, take time to court her. Rule two, love her out of bed. Laugh at her jokes. Women have fantastic egos, too, you know. Even pretty little slips of girls just love to be thought fascinating and funny. Make her talk to you, and you listen. Don't ever patronize her. No matter how shy she is, make her feel that with you, she's a dynamo. Rule three, admire her character, even if she doesn't have any.

In a few of your spare moments, this record will help you master the coveted art of calling ducks with a duck call. Your instructor, Philip E. Olt, believes that knowing what to say and when is more important than how you say it. We'll confine our instructions to the calling of mallards, because others of the puddler class, pintails, ballpates, gaudwells, teal, and broadbills, respond consistently well to mallard calling. Let's pick up a duck call and place the end of the call firmly in the fork between the thumb and first finger of the hand so that the end of the call rests against the center palm of the hand. Now, place the mouthpiece in your mouth with the lips partly covering the end and blow these words, cack, cack, cack, cack, cack. It is helped and controlled by the tongue and the lips, with the breath coming from as deep down in the chest as possible and exerting a strong breath pressure against the call. That, of course, is just the elementary procedure in making the key tone of the various calls which make up the wild duck language, and sounds like this when applied to the duck call. Now suppose we start off and give you the first of the three essential calls in the correct sequence, used in working a flock of ducks off quite a distance, clear to the point of settling them down in the decoys. Each call will be given twice for clarification. However, in actually working a flock of ducks, each call should be repeated as often as necessary, as indicated by the reaction of the ducks. Now, the first call to use is the long call or greeting call, and should be made only to ducks at quite some distance away, but should never be given when the ducks are in close.

The second and next call to use will be the come on in or come on back call, which is given when the ducks are about 200 yards off and coming toward the decoys, or immediately after they passed over you and going away. Note carefully the full-voiced quacks of this call that ducks always make on water when they're happy and neighborly, like this.

Now, the third and last call to use is the feeding chuckle when the ducks are in close. It's the confidential chatter of a hen mallard mixed with an occasional optimistic quack, quack, quack, quack, quack, quack, quack, and is the most seductive call of all. It is made with the help of the tongue as you blow the words ticket, ticket, ticket, ticket, ticket, softly and very rapidly like this.

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She said, for that you can't get any. 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

0: It's Saturday night in L.A., Rockville, USA, and the strip is jumping. The groupies, Barbara, Dolly, and Jan, are making the scene, looking for fun and games to groove all night. But the trip they're about to take is going to be a real bummer. In Bummer, a far-out tale of the rock age. Barbara, Dolly, and Jan, three music freaks who just wanted to play. How are they to know that the dudes they picked were going to change the rules on them? Change the rules, change the game, change their lives. Bummer, the story of three chicks who had to learn the hard way that backstage, there are lots of losers, but few winners. Barbara, Dolly, and Jan, you'll never forget them, or what happens to them. In Bummer, it tells it all, from EBI, rated R.
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4: See you guys. 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I didn't want it done. 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

o'clock along the countryside. 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

Man from halfback on the ball.